Stay tuned for more great music from Calm Radio. You're listening to Calm Radio.

God forbid, then you might envy me.

I can give you is forever yours to keep. 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

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Your beauty lost to you yourself, just as it was lost to them. Oh, take this longing from my tongue, whatever useless things these hands have done. Let me see your beauty broken down, like you would do for one you love.

I would like to try your charity until you cry. Now you must try my greed, and everything depends upon how near you sleep to me. Just take this longing from my tongue.

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Now stand in ruins behind you with your winter clothes.

down like you would do for one you love.

All at once, the world can overwhelm me. There's almost nothing that you could tell me that could ease my mind.

cast me out discourteously. For I have loved you so long, delighting in your very company. Now if you intend to show me disdain, don't you know it all the more enraptures me? For even so I still remain your lover in captivity.

0: The great thing about Atlas Butler is they do it all. Heating, cooling, plumbing. Look, I'm busy with work. I don't have time to wait around or deal with lots of people. One company, one call, and they do it all. Wonder if they'll clean out my inbox. Seriously, offer that service. Please.
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Thanks.